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5: Here's the risk you take by getting something. 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
2: Spend it where you want.
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4: How do you multitask
3: 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Why?
2: I don't know how I do it. 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
2: 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I couldn't explain it.
4: That's
2: an
4: addiction.
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4: Yeah.
3: That's a lot of money to spend for a birthday.
2: It really is.
5: Yeah, well, it's her 30th. It's a big birthday.
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1: 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I can give you the version.
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1: 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Casey Musgraves is here. It's Dry Spell, Wake with Dan Show. 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
0: He's glad he got that off his chest.

Hey, it's a Thursday midday here on Jake. Hey, it's Jessie. This is where I sit until 2 when Autumn takes over, but she's got her concert calendar on the way after Hudson Westbrook, right here on 93.3.

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like Johnny. Here's Johnny. It's Jesse here on 93.3. We love a good new song. We love a good new Casey Musgraves. It's here on Jake.

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1: Parmalee, cowgirl.
2: Well, if you didn't know the flippin' guest song, that was it. Parmalee, cowgirl. And if you got it right, I'll be texting you soon. You'll win some Winchester drive-in tickets. 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

If you're not an early worm, don't worry. I think that's the term anyways. An early bird, I should say, maybe. You don't listen to The Wake with Jake Show live? Don't worry. Wherever you get your podcasts, go and listen. Also, follow us so you're notified every time we post those new episodes. Here's Casey on Jake. Dry spell.

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1: It's Josh on 93.3 Jake FM, hanging out with you on a Thursday afternoon. Don't worry, Autumn's just a little under the weather, so she will be back soon. And if you didn't know, this is a true story. Graylin James telling a true story of what he went through, and he even teased on socials that maybe a part two will be coming soon. So I'm just waiting. Here's Graylin now on Jake.
2: 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So when you said your vows, that's exactly where I said. Thank God for open bars, 'cause watching all this ain't easy. In the middle of y'all.

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